Your Persian eyes sparkle, your lips ruby blue. Never speak a sound. 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You can run around.

0: Omroep Land van Kuik. 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

0: I can't wait to listen to 1805 on Sunday. 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
1: A friend and I made one short run to Knoxville one day. We got the apple pie and coffee hungry on the way. We pulled into a little truck stop just outside of town. Pretty soon the waitress came around. She said, my name is Betty, and I'd know you anywhere. 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

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Now I can't tell you how to love or tell you how to live. All I can do is tell it like it is. There's a million waitresses all up and down the line. I've seen some that were laughing, I've seen some that were crying. I've left some that were happy and I've left some that were blue. If you're

Dave Dudley, de man van Spencer in Wisconsin, hoorde je met Listen, Betty, I'm Singing Your Song. Flatt & Scruggs, My Little Girl in Tennessee.

You don't have to say you love me. 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Fantastisch duo together. Just to satisfy you.

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1: Your presence is welcome.

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0: My girl just caught me.
2: You made her catch you?
0: I don't know how I let this happen.
1: With who?
0: The girl next door, you know?
1: Man.
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1: Said it wasn't you.
0: All right.